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1: talking to
0: Taiwan.
1: You.
2: What time does the concert start?
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1: Taipei
4: Palace Museum?
1: Taipei is an overpopulated city and the land is expensive.
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0: 了，所以事实就是 he is not here。那改成假设呢？希望他在这儿。我们 be 动词就要用 were， 所以整句话变成 I wish he were here。I wish he were here。
1: 我希望我会说法文。
0: 那显然我不会说了。I can't speak French。所以改成假设 ，can 就要改成过去式 could。I wish I could speak French。
1: 我希望我有他穿的那些衣服。
0: 那显然就是我没有她穿的那些衣服了。I don't have clothes like she wears。那 have 的动词呢？过去式就是 had, H-A-D。所以整句话你要变成 I wish I had clothes like she wears。
1: Highlight of the day。今天的 highlight 就是 dressed to kill， 它的意思就是衣着光鲜，打扮得吸引人注意。
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1: 我们办公室的人呢，都很喜欢我们的大客户 Grace。Everyone in our office enjoys helping our customer Grace. 为什么呢？因为 Grace 每次来办事的时候都衣着光鲜亮丽。Every time she comes, she's dressed to kill. Every time she comes, she's dressed to kill.
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2: Grace must have a lot of money. 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
0: 今天我们的时间又到喽，我是方巨琴，
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0: 欢迎下次同一时间继续收听英语你我他。

I'm the bar, alien superstar. We dress a certain way, we walk a certain way, we talk a certain way, we paint a certain way, we make love a certain way. You know, all of these things we do in a different, unique, specific way that is personally ours.